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wanted. Audrey Hobart right there, taking us to the 8 o'clock hour on your Thursday night. Looking ahead this hour, Lovely the Band, Alex Warren. We have Tame Impala, The Fray, Rihanna, Zara Larsson, Ed Sheeran, Taylor Swift, and a whole lot more. Right now, we're going to kick off the 8 o'clock hour with some Bruno Mars. It's The Lazy Song, My 95.7.

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that since birth. Everyone's seeing this money I'm blowing, but nobody's seeing the work. 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I like digging in a, I like.

Honest Abe and Machine Gun Kelly. That is Crash First on My 95.7. It is the 9 o'clock hour on your Thursday night. Coming up for you, we have Olivia Rodrigo, some Halsey, Bella Kay, House of Pain, Shakira, the Kid Laroi, Justin Bieber, and a whole lot more. Right now, it's going to be fun. We are young, My 95.7.

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0: Alex Warren on My 95.7. Wild Hearts, new Cat's Eye film, is coming to Marcus Theaters for 2 days only next week. That will be on Wednesday and Saturday. 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
1: That is French Montana with Max on My 95.7. Is it just me, or does French Montana, does this song give you Young Gravy vibes? Does anybody know Young Gravy? Every time I hear it, I think it is Young Gravy, but alas, it is not. But definitely the same vibes. I dig it. I dig it for sure. Coming up this hour, Somber, Maroon 5. We have The Beaches, Beyonce, Miles Smith, Nicki Minaj, Alex Warren, and a whole lot more. How about we kick off the 10 o'clock hour right now with some Pink? It's perfect. My 95.7.

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New Benson Boone, The Time of My Life, today's best music, My 95.7. We're going to throw it now to the Joe Bros, their epic comeback song, it's Sucker, My 95.7.

That is Ariana Grande taking us to the 11 o'clock hour on your Thursday night. Coming up for you, Zara Larsson, Panic at the Disco, some Justin Timberlake, Eminem, Somber, Noah Kahan, Justin Bieber, and a whole lot more.

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Tame Impala with Jenny. That is Dracula, the remix, a song that is taking the world by storm. That is all for me tonight. I am Jessie. Thanks for listening along with me. I will be back tomorrow at 7 p.m. for your Friday edition of Today's Best Music. Tonight, I'm going to leave you with some AJR. This is Bang on My 95.7. Have a great night, everyone.

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said it takes time. 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

0: 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I am Ted Bijou, Senior Vice President and Financial Advisor at RBC Wealth Management, encouraging you to support your neighbors, friends, and local businesses. 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

0: All right. Good morning. It is Rich and Dina. Nice to have you along this Friday morning. 5 minutes after 6, 30% chance of showers and thunderstorms, mainly this morning, otherwise increasing clouds, 77. Clear tonight, 58. Sunshine and 80 tomorrow.
1: 63 at the airport, 64 in Superior, and 66 downtown Duluth.
0: All right. Coming up this morning, we'll get to the state in history, the birthday, Siski news, all that stuff. Plus, we got some stuff to give away, including Ed Sheeran tickets. We also have tickets to Dirty Dancing.
1: Woo woo. I think that'll be fun.
0: It's the Dirty Dancing musical at the Ordway in St. Paul coming up August 18th and 19th. And the nice thing is you just tell us which day you want and we'll get your name on a list and have tickets. You get to pick your day. So kind of cool. Give some of those away this morning and into next week. Dirty Dancing, the musical at the Ordway in St. Paul. Plus, as I mentioned, the Ed Sheeran tickets, whatever else we can come up with this morning.
1: Mm-hmm.
0: Probably get Dear Rich and Dina letter in there. I'd probably get one of those.
1: It's Friday.
0: Yeah.
1: Woohoo. Hopefully any requests? If you have a request, you can request it at 786-9957. Give us a text. We can do some requests today. It's Friday.
0: All right. Dina's whack question of the day coming up, too. So.
1: That's so sweet of you.
0: I know it. All right. Let's get going. It's MGK Cliche. It's my 95.7. Good morning to you.
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0: Nah, it's My 95.7, today's best music spring at Carpenter House Tour. A 30% chance of showers and thunderstorms today, mainly this morning. Otherwise, increasing clouds and a high around 77. Complete weather details coming up just a few minutes. But right now, it's time for Dina's whack question of the day. And let me guess, it's whack.
1: Rude.
0: What do you got?
1: It's kind of a, it's really not a question today. It's
0: My
1: 95.7 Fun Friday. It's the alphabetical jukebox.
0: Alphabetical jukebox.
1: Yes. And A, we're going to, we started A with Ariana Grande and we're going to keep it going. So we're at E now. So you got to pick an E.
0: No, I'm picking a B.
1: You can't. No.
0: It's after A.
1: It's, no, it's already been picked.
0: I'm picking Beastie Boys.
1: No, and you can't pick. You're so ridiculous. You saw the question, didn't you?
0: What?
1: That is.
0: I'm just that quick. I'm just that ready. Aren't you?

0: All right. Anyway, I picked B, Beastie Boys.
1: No, you got to do E. That's what's next. Somebody's already taken B, C, and D, and A. E, Elvis.
0: No.
1: What are you going to pick then?
0: Eric Clapton.
1: Oh, there you go. Okay. Eric Clapton.
0: Yeah, Frank Sinatra. Should we just keep going?
1: No, you can't do anymore. You're done. You did what? E. Eric Clapton. You know what? This can keep going. They can keep starting over. Yeah.
0: Keep starting over.
1: Yeah, and keep going once they get through it all.
0: No, the max is 26 answers today.
1: Nope.
0: That's
1: it's
0: it.
1: Not.
0: It
1: no,
0: ends.
1: No, it's not.
0: What, are you going to add some extra letters to the alphabet?
1: No, you can just keep the alphabet going. Alphabet can keep going.
0: No, it ends.
1: No,
0: it ends with Z.
1: It's not your rules. You didn't do the question.
0: No, but it's kind of society's rules that the alphabet goes A through Z, Dina.
1: People can answer the multiple letters then.
0: Multiple letters? Yeah, I was trying to. You said no.
1: Well, you can't. You're not allowed to.
0: Well, this is a fun game.
1: You're not allowed to play the game.
0: All right. Anyway, that's the whack, whatever it is of the day.
1: It's
0: today.
1: A fun Friday thing.
0: Fun Friday.
1: It's a My95.7 fun Friday.
0: Okay.
1: That's what it is.
0: All right, then. All right. It is 6:15. Find out what happened in the news overnight with Northern News Now. 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
9: From Northern News Now, I'm Natalie Heppner. In a unanimous vote last night, the Duluth School Board approved putting an operating referendum on the ballot for voters this November. The vote comes after the district sent out a survey in June where district leaders say 63% of Duluth residents said they would support a referendum. Now, the first question would raise taxes around $8 a month for residents, and then question two would be around $7 a month. This is the third attempt to secure financial support from voters comes after the district has had to cut around $12 million. Local residents and business owners impacted by this July's wildfires in the Superior National Forest can apply for recovery funding now through Monday. The United Way of Northeastern Minnesota shared that their recovery fund has already raised more than $190,000 and donations are still coming in. Business owners can receive anywhere from $2,500 to $10,000. Individuals can apply for $500 to $1,500 grants. Now that's money that would be applied directly to bills or given as grocery gift cards. We have more information about who can qualify and how you can apply on our website. And you can also find more news online. 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I'm Natalie Heppner from My 95.7.
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11: A cool front will be moving through the region today, and that'll lead to a chance for some scattered thunderstorms through the morning as well as during the early afternoon. For areas east of I-35, most of the activity will fall during the afternoon hours. A few storms may be on the stronger side, featuring some damaging wind gusts as well as some small hail. Highs will be in the 70s and 80s, and winds will shift from southwest to northwest this afternoon. With Northern News Now, I'm meteorologist Brendan Pham from My 95.7.
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1: 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Good morning. 30% chance of showers and thunderstorms, mainly this morning into maybe the early afternoon. Otherwise, in increasing clouds and 77. 58 and clear tonight, sunshine. 79 for our Saturday, perfect summer day. Slight chance for a shower in the afternoon on Sunday. Otherwise, that day looks pretty nice too. Mostly sunny, a little bit cooler, high in the mid-70s.
2: It is 63 at the airport, 64 in Superior, and 66 downtown.
1: All right, Movies in the Park continues tonight. Looks like a nice night, clear skies tonight. You can just go watch movies at Leif Erickson Park. The water in the background is just a cool setting at Leif Erickson Park.
2: It is.
1: Tonight's movie is Wicked.
2: Uh-oh.
1: For good.
2: I saw that.
1: And then Sunday's movie is Zootopia 2. That is a make-good movie. So two movies at Leif Erickson Park this weekend. I do recommend you leave between the movies, though.
2: Oh.
1: I mean, if you want to save your spot, I suppose you could stay there. But probably leave. Zootopia 2, August 9th. That's this Sunday.
2: I am a fan of Wicked, by the way.
1: What?
2: He's rolling his eyes at me.
1: Superman is next Friday, then Mighty Ducks, and then How to Train Your Dragon the final few weeks after this weekend.
2: So there's still time if you haven't been able to do it.
1: And it's free. They got concessions down there, but you can bring your own stuff if you want. Chair, blanket, whatever. You can even bring your little four-legged friend if you want. Just clean up after.
2: Outside in the nice elements of the beautiful weather.
1: Yeah, it's going to be nice tonight. Should be in the probably 60s during the movie, I would think.
2: Perfect.
1: Because it's 77 for high today, and then it drops down to upper 50s tonight. So probably 70s or 60s tonight. Pretty nice. Movies in the Park with Downtown Duluth tonight at Scenic Leif Erickson Park.
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1: Bruce, hello.
4: Good morning. Brewers knock off the Pirates 5-2 yesterday. Dustin May wins his Brewers debut, acquired at the trade deadline on Monday. Six innings, three hits, two runs, five strikeouts. Jackson Chirio, Gary Sanchez, both homer. Twins win last night. Come from behind fashion, 4-3 in Kansas City. A three-run eighth, Josh Bellabase hit to score a run. And then Brooks Lee, a two-run single. Twins stop a four-game slide. Win goes to Cody Funderburk in relief. Yoendries Gomez got the save. Four strikeouts by Twins pitchers. $40 kicked in from Duluth Lawn and Sport to the Blackwoods Blizzard Tour to fight ALS. And what? Never surrender. Twins Brewers border battle. Game one tonight. 6:30 in Milwaukee on 610 and 103.9. Eau Claire beat the Huskies 9-3 last night. Huskies will wrap up the season with games at Wade Stadium tonight and tomorrow versus Thunder Bay. L.A. beat the Lynx last night, 89-82. Ouch. Outscored them 23-11 in the fourth quarter. As Minnesota's 10-game winning streak is snapped despite 23 from Olivia Miles, Lynx host Vegas tomorrow.
1: They were favored by like 16 points, too. That was a game they shouldn't have lost. But
4: they couldn't shoot in the fourth quarter.
1: Every team has a bad game, and it just is what it is. Back at it this weekend. And
4: Vegas, very good team, defending champs.
1: Maybe they were overlooking
4: they
1: this game
4: been.
1: And looking
4: they
1: on
4: They might have gotten up there in the third
1: Vegas.
4: Quarter and thought, okay, we got this. Yeah. And they didn't.
1: They did not.
4: Mistakes that teams make sometimes. And keep in mind, the Lynx, even though they got Collier back, their depth is still not great. There's going to be some games where
1: still
4: they just wear down a little bit in the fourth quarter and don't play very well.
1: We'll see what happens. But, I mean, they had a nice run there. So, Bruce, thank you.
4: Thank you.
1: 6:32, it's my 95.7.
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0: 95.7, today's best music. I knew it. I knew you. 15 minutes now in front of 7 o'clock. It's around this day in history and some birthdays for the 7th day of the 8th month of the 2026th year. Start 244 years ago, 1782, George Washington created the Order of the Purple Heart, which is given exclusively to servicemen wounded in combat. It's the oldest military decoration still in use and the first award that was made available to the common soldier.
1: 30 years ago in 1996, NASA scientists announced that there was a possible life on Mars 3.6 billion years ago.
0: Oh, yeah, they can tell. 29 years ago, 1997, Garth Brooks put on a free concert in New York Central Park. It drew either 250,000 or 750,000 fans or somewhere in between. The police said it was 250,000. The promoters said it was three times higher. But in any event, it was a lot of people for a free concert of Garth Brooks.
1: Oh, I'm sure of it. There you go.
0: Birthdays for today. I don't want to go anywhere where there's 250,000 people.
1: Oh, I don't care.
0: Oh, I'd be miserable.
1: Well, how many people are in your concerts that you would...
0: 250,000?
1: No, I mean, that's a lot of people. Okay, I get it. However...
0: It's like 30 times more than anything you go to.
1: That's, I know. Insane.
0: No. Pass. 750,000 people?
1: I would go.
0: Birthday is for today. Mike Trout, Angels outfielder, one of the best all-around players in baseball, is 35. Charlize Theron is 51. Jalen Hurts, Eagles quarterback in last year's Super Bowl MVP, is 28. Maggie Wheeler, one of the most annoying voices on television. She was Janice on Friends.
1: Oh, yes. Now I know.
0: Maggie Wheeler is 65 today. Wayne Knight, Jerry's archenemy, Newman on Seinfeld, 71 years old. And David Duchovny, best known as Fox on The X-Files, is 66 years old.
1: Okay, so if we're comparing voices, that gal...
0: And Fran Drescher, the two most annoying people on television.
1: I was just going to ask you that.
0: Those two.
1: You read my mind.
0: Oh, they're both brutal.
1: Okay, so who's worse?
0: Probably Fran's is a little bit worse.
1: You think so?
0: Probably, yeah. They're both.
1: No. Yeah. Then the... I don't know.
0: I hated that show.
1: Did you? I didn't mind the show. It was just her voice.
0: The Nanny, I think it was called, wasn't it?
1: Yep, it was The Nanny. And you, it's funny you think you knew exactly who I was going to ask you.
0: Because she's got the most annoying voice on television. All right. Anyway, 6:47. We'll take a break. We're back in just a couple minutes. Sweltering heat, summer storms, wind, hail, and all of that has your roof... Well, how is it held up? 90% of storm-related damage can't be seen from the ground. High winds swept through the Twin Ports this past spring. Your roof could have got some damage. 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

0: 95.7, today's best music, Zara Larsson, Midnight Sun. It is Rich and Dina, the My Morning Show. Good morning. About a 30% chance of showers and thunderstorms, mainly this morning. Increasing clouds today in 77. Weather details coming up in just a little bit. Plus, your chance to win some Ed Sheeran tickets this morning. And we got Dirty Dancing going on. Okay, we're not going to Dirty Dance. We're going to give you a chance to go see Dirty Dancing, the musical, at the Ordway in St. Paul, coming up in a couple of weeks. So I think that run starts soon here. We've got tickets for 2 different days. I'll give you a chance to win some of those coming up a little bit later on the morning show on this beautiful, sunny Friday morning. But first, you know, if you're like a Major League Baseball player, the trade deadline just ended a few days ago. Imagine if we could be traded, like you and I. We could be traded to that crappy station down the street. Oh. And they could just trade us.
1: You had to start there, didn't you? You couldn't have just said, but we could go to Florida or Texas.
0: Let's talk about that station down the street that doesn't have a morning show. It's like from another town. It's like imported in. I don't know. It's not even local people. Anyway, let's say we could be traded there because they wanted some local people on the radio station.
1: Right.
0: And so they traded with Midwest Communications, and all of a sudden we're gone. We're down the street.
1: Right.
0: Wouldn't that be crazy?
1: That would be crazy.
0: I mean, that's the life of a professional baseball player or a football player or one of those.
1: Absolutely.
0: Until you get really good, and then you can put no trade clauses in your contract. But otherwise,
1: I don't know that I would love that.
0: They just trade you away. One minute you're here, the next minute you're in Toledo, Ohio. Anyway, in a new poll, 23% of people said they would have a positive reaction to being traded right now at their current job. If their company traded them away, they'd be happy about it. 6% said they'd love it if that happened. Must not be happy at work right now.
1: Well, there's that.
0: 17% say they'd have a somewhat negative feeling, and 29% said they'd be very upset if it happened to them. 31% say they're not sure. I'm not sure. Like, I feel like
1: I don't know if I'm sure about that.
0: I know I don't want to go down to the crappy station we just talked about. I know that. But if they're like, hey, we're going to send you.
1: No, really? Why don't you tell us how you feel?
0: If they're going to say, no, we're going to send you to Honolulu, you know, it'd be kind of fun. We don't have any stations in Honolulu yet. Maybe someday. We do have some stations in Nashville.
1: If we had a say in it, it wouldn't be so bad.
0: Yeah, you don't usually get a say. They just trade you.
1: No, you know you're going to end up in the middle of some cornfield somewhere.
0: Yeah, see, no, then I'm against this. I'm against this whole idea. Younger adults like the idea more than older adults, not surprised, maybe because they're
1: adventure.
0: Less rooted. Well, they're less rooted in their place, too, if you've lived in the same town forever and that kind of stuff. The poll also asked if trading could be a good thing to add to a normal people's jobs. 3% say it would be good for workers. 28% say it would be good for employers. Another 15% say it'd be good for both. And 30% say it wouldn't be good for either one of them. 25% say, I don't know. I don't know what it would be. But I mean, it's an interesting thing because we don't face it in our professions, but it does happen in sports.
1: And can you imagine being set one place and then all of a sudden, boom, okay, I'm going here now.
0: Yeah. I mean, the big difference is the salary that these players make is big enough where they can just go to another town and settle in, and it's not a big deal.
1: Well, whereas they're accustomed to it, I'm sure, so it's probably something that they're just, all right, this is what it is. This is what
0: different for us because we don't make millions of dollars a year, and we can't just go buy a house.
1: Oh, really?
0: And I don't make that kind of money. So.
1: You don't make that in radio.
0: I do not. It's kind of an interesting thought, though. Would you like to be traded?
1: Situational.
0: Interesting. All right, coming up. We'll talk to Dr. Mary from Northern Woods Animal Hospital, get some pet advice, and a chance to win those Ed Sheeran tickets. Coming up in minutes, it's Kid Rock. It's My 95.

0: 95.7, today's best music with Olivia Rodrigo. 7:15, it's Rich and Nina Friday morning. So much going on tonight. Movies in the Park, we mentioned, with Wicked for Good tonight. Also, that Jerry Seinfeld show is in town tonight. That Theory of a Dead Man Rock show is going on tonight. There's just stuff all over the place, which is nice. I love summer when you got so many choices of things to do.
1: Well, there's not a shortage.
0: And I just love the idea of staying home and sitting outside and enjoying a little weather. Like, that's my ideal night for tonight.
1: Well, we just run so much during the week. That's
0: kind of nice to just have a weekend.
1: Having a low-key weekend is always a plus.
0: Not to do much. Maybe spend it with your furry friend.
1: Yes.
0: Speaking of that, Dr. Mary from Northern Woods Animal Hospital joins us in studio. Good morning, Dr. Mary.
2: Good morning.
0: All right, so today we're going to talk heart disease in pets.
2: Yeah. So it's one of the things that we see fairly often in veterinary medicine. More in dogs than in cats, but it definitely happens in cats as well. And cats are much harder to diagnose because really on a physical exam, the main way we're looking for some type of heart disease is a murmur. And animals can have murmurs for all kinds of reasons. Sometimes it's not anything that needs to be treated. Sometimes it's something that they're born with, and it's what we'd call an innocent murmur, where it's not a problem. There's actually murmurs that can be caused because the dog is so athletic that it heart beats so strongly that it increases the blood flow through the heart and can cause murmurs. That's not something that's treated. But most of the murmurs we see are something that we want to follow up on. Because if we catch it early, which is one of the reasons physical exams are so important, then we can intervene so that your pet can live hopefully a really long time. It's most common in toy breed dogs. That's who we see it in the most frequently, where often bacteria get to the heart valves and cause changes that cause blood to flow differently. So things to look for if, you know, you're wanting to kind of pay attention and be on the lookout for something like that is a change in energy level or stamina. Maybe they still go for walks, but they can't go quite as far. And, you know, oftentimes people will chalk that up to age. Age alone doesn't cause your dog not to want to go for a walk the way they used to. There's something going on, whether that's heart disease or arthritis or otherwise. There's a issue going on that makes them not want to do that. So lack of stamina would be one. Big one is coughing. A dog who hasn't coughed for its life but suddenly starts doing that would be reason to be concerned for that. And that's kind of confounded a little bit in toy breed dogs because many of them also have trachea issues that can cause them to cough as well. So if your dog is coughing, it's reason to come to us so that we can check them out, listen, see if we see that. The first thing we're going to recommend is getting an x-ray to look to see, is the heart look bigger than normal? Is the shape of it different than normal? What do the lungs look? Are there signs that there's some sort of early congestive heart failure? We're going to recommend doing some lab work to look to see, are there changes that would go along with heart disease? Ultimately, the best way to diagnose what's going on is an ultrasound of the heart, because that's the only way to look at the internal workings of the heart. So that's always the best option. Not everybody can do that, and that's fine. I recommend it a lot more strongly if it's a cat, because cat heart disease tends to be kind of silent anyway. So if we diagnose some murmur in your cat, I'm going to really strongly recommend it. Or if it's a large breed dog who we hardly ever hear murmurs in, I'm going to really strongly recommend it. And then based on the findings, we'll look at whether it's time to start medication. You know, we might diagnose a murmur and your pet never needs medication, or we might start medication that day if we see changes. And there's things that you can do at home to kind of monitor it. You know, have people monitor their breathing rates when they're sleeping, because that's also an indication of progression of heart disease. So it's definitely something that can be treated potentially for years and years to lengthen the life of your pet if it's something that we catch early so that we can intervene.
0: All right, just one real quick question. Is there a way to prevent, like help prevent this? You talked about all the signs, but is there a way to prevent it or try to stop it?
2: I would say the biggest thing that you can do to try and stop it, I mean, obviously there is some genetic component for some animals. For the toy breeds, which is who we see it in predominantly, keeping a clean, healthy mouth is the number one thing that you can do to help prevent it. Because that bacteria that grows in the tartar can get in the bloodstream and it goes to the heart valves and causes problems. So maintaining a healthy mouth in your pet is a big one.
0: All right, perfect. If people want more information about what you do and your facility over there, how do they get in touch with them?
2: You can give us a call at 218-461-4400. Or you can go to our website. We have information on what we do there as well. If you're new to us, you can fill out a new client intake form. That's right off the homepage. And that's at northernwoodsanimalhospital.com.
0: All right, perfect. Dr. Mary, thanks for swinging. Thank we
2: you.
0: Appreciate it.
2: Thank you.
0: See you soon. It is 7:21. We're back in just a couple. Hang on.
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11: From Northern News Now, I'm Natalie Heppner. In a unanimous vote last night, the Duluth School Board approved putting an operating referendum on the ballot for voters this November. The vote comes after the district sent out a survey in June where district leaders say 63% of Duluth residents said they would support a referendum. Now, the first question would raise taxes around $8 a month for residents, and then question two would be around $7 a month. This is the third attempt to secure financial support from voters. Comes after the district has had to cut around $12 million. Local residents and business owners impacted by this July's wildfires in the Superior National Forest can apply for recovery funding now through Monday. The United Way of Northeastern Minnesota shared that their recovery fund has already raised more than $190,000, and donations are still coming in. Business owners can receive anywhere from $2,500 to $10,000. 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Now, that's money that would be applied directly to bills or given as grocery gifts gift cards. We have more information about who can qualify and how you can apply on our website. And you can also find more news online. 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I'm Natalie Heppner from My95.7.
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0: My 95.7, today's best music with Pitbull and Lil Jon at 7:31. It is Rich and Dina. Coming up in just a few minutes, we'll give you a chance to win some Ed Sheeran tickets. We'll play Eddie Aoki.
1: Eddie Aoki,
0: come in. Your chance to win tickets. Ed's down at US Bank Stadium a week from tomorrow. It's finally
1: already
0: here, and we've got tickets to give away today, and then we got some more for next week, the final tickets for that. Also today, those Dirty Dancing tickets are going to be at the Ordway.
1: That's going to be good, I bet.
0: Coming up as well, so we'll give those away here as well. Before 9 o'clock right now, though, let's do this.
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0: Hi, Bruce.
3: Hi, good morning. Brewers beat the Pirates 5-2 yesterday. Home runs by Jackson Chourio, Gary Sanchez. Brewers debut for Dustin May. Acquired from the Cardinals at the trade deadline Monday, the Ginger goes 6 innings, 3 hits, 2 runs, and 5 strikeouts. Save the Chad Patrick, his 5th. 5.5 up in the NL Central. 2 up on Atlanta for the best record in baseball. Twins beat Kansas City 4-3. Brooks Lee, a 2-run single in the 8th, gave the Twins the lead for good. Cody Funderburk got the win in relief to save the Yoandrys Gomez. The Twins and Brewers will meet at American Family Field this weekend, part 2 of the border battle. 6:30 for game 1 tonight, 6:10, 103.9. Zebby Matthews up from the minors for the Twins against Shane Drouin. For the Brewers, Eau Claire beat the Huskies 9-3. Huskies wrap up the year with back-to-back games today and tomorrow versus Thunder Bay at Wade Stadium. L.A. beat the Lynx 89-82 last night to snap Minnesota's 10-game winning streak. The Lynx right back at it versus Las Vegas noon tomorrow at Target Center in Minneapolis. And Carolina beat Arizona 33-30 last night in the Pro Football Hall of Fame game. Football is back.
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0: My 95.7 with some Sonic. Closing time 7:44. Your chance at Ed Sheeran tickets for next Saturday. Not this Saturday. Next Saturday's concert is coming up in just a couple minutes. But first, we're going to talk to Jamie Sathers Day from JS Realty. Good morning, Jamie.
1: Good morning. Happy Friday.
0: And to you. We were just talking off the air about some new listings you have that people may be interested in.
1: Yes. Well, I have a new listing in Hermantown, which is a popular, desirable location. And the fun part about this one, it has an old tennis court on the property. So somebody could convert it back into a better tennis court or maybe even a pickleball court.
0: Pickleball. So, I could see that happening. Yeah.
1: Yep, exactly. So this one is at 5009 Thompson Road. It's got just under 7 acres. The house has 3 bedrooms, 2 baths. There's a 1-car tuck under garage, but then there's also a pole building garage in back, a small one. And then there's another shed on the property, and it's city water and sewer, and we are asking $399.9. So that's just a nice solid home. And then we go to Zenith Terrace. So I got another one in the park there, and this one is amazing, one of the bigger homes in the park. It's at 77 Arbutus Drive. It's $214,900, and we call it a triple wide because it comes in 3 pieces. So it's over 2,000 square feet, 3-bedroom, 2-bath, 2-car garage, just a lovely home with the woods in the back so you don't have to be looking at anybody else's home, and just a really nice spot in the park.
0: Okay.
1: And then we have a couple that have been on the market for a little while. 5127 Peabody Street in Lakeside. This one's a 3-bedroom, 2-bath for $315,000. And then my cute little tiny home out in Floodwood. 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
0: Right, so some different price options.
1: A couple different price options. And the one in Floodwood would make for a cute little hobby farm if somebody wanted. There's a pond on the property, a couple sheds. So cute spot.
0: All right. People want more information, they, of course, can go to your website, but they can also give you a call and chat with you about real estate.
1: That they can. We're always willing to sit down, have a cup of coffee, talk about what your needs and wants are, or if you need to sell a home, we'd love to come and see what you got and talk about a plan. And you can give us a call at the office, 218-729-9784, or check us out on our website, js-realty.com.
0: Perfect. Jamie, thanks so much. Have a great weekend. We'll talk to you next week.
1: All right. Take care.
0: You
1: see ya.
0: Bye-bye. That is Jamie Sathers Day from JS Realty, js-realty.com. All right. A week from tomorrow is Ed Sheeran live at U.S. Bank Stadium. We've still got some tickets to give away. We've got a handful left. We'll give some away right now. We're going to play Eddie Aoki.
2: All right.
0: It's like karaoke, only different. We're going to play part of a song. You finish the next line. Whether you say it or sing it, we always love when you sing it, but it's your choice.
2: Absolutely.
0: You finish the next line, you win the tickets. It's that easy. Electronic tickets will digitally transfer them to your account, and they'll be yours. So here is, it's one of his most popular songs. You got to finish the next line.
3: My heart is falling too. I'm in love with your body. And last night you were in my room.
0: What's the next line? 218-786-9957. Another listen.
3: My heart is falling too. I'm in love with your body. And last night you were in my room.
0: Blank, blank, blank, blank, blank, blank, blank. What do you think? 218-786-9957. If you want to take a stab at it. For Ed Sheeran tickets, phones are lit up. I think everybody knows. My95.7, what's your first name?
4: Lexi.
0: All right, Lexi, I think you can win these tickets. You ready to play?
4: Yeah, I'm not going to sing. You-

0: You can sing if you want, or you can say it.
1: No. Oh, come on, Lexi. I sing know. Brass Monkey on the radio. You can sing it.
0: Here you go. You do what you want. Finish the line. My heart is falling too. I'm in love with your body.
2: Last night you were in my room. Now my bed sheets smell like you.
0: There it is.
1: There we
0: now
1: are.
0: My bed sheets smell like
1: nice
0: you.
1: Perfect. Job.
0: Hey, Lexi, we've got Ed Sheeran tickets for next Saturday night down at US Bank Stadium. Hey, line, we got to get you all your details, okay?
2: Awesome. Thank you.
0: You are welcome. Lexi just won some tickets to Ed Sheeran.
1: She did.
0: Here's the version. I'm in love with for all you fact checkers at home, you can make sure.
1: That's right.
0: You
1: were in my room.
0: Now my bed sheets smell like you. Every day there it is. Now my bed sheets smell like you. Mm-hmm. That is Eddie Aoki. We will play again next week. We got more Ed Sheeran tickets to give away. I think pretty much all of next week. We got some pairs left. I got to see exactly what's left. But we had 100 tickets.
1: It's crazy.
0: When this started a year ago. Last summer they announced this show and they gave us a bunch of tickets and then we've gotten some since then. So it's pretty cool. It's been fun. We'll give away some more all next week. Still to come this morning, though, you can win tickets to the Dirty Dancing musical that's at the Ordway down in St. Paul. So we'll give those away before 9. 10 before 8. Now it's My 95.7. We're back in a couple.
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0: 95.7, today's best music with Somber Homewrecker. It is Rich and Dina. Good morning. If you love a good burger debate, a new USA Today story came out and crowned, I never even heard of this place, let alone had their burger before, the Habitat Burger, Burger and Grill. I think they're out west. The Double Char Burger from there ranked number one fast food burger in America.
1: Yeah, I've never heard
0: Habitat
1: of that.
0: Habitat says their burger's signature flavor comes from cooking its patties over an open flame, which is a tradition that dates back to the chain's first restaurant near Santa Barbara in 1969. So they were ranked the best burger. The Double Double from In-N-Out Burger, another West Coast chain, number two,
1: never
0: second best habit, second best, burger, fast food burger. The Original Double from Freddy's. The Papa Burger from A&W. The Butter Burger Cheese Double from Culver's. There's the first one we got right here.
1: A&W we have.
0: Yeah, Superior's got A&W.
1: Mm-hmm.
0: Number six, the Smoke Shack from the Shake Shack. I do like the Shake Shack. Just had them the other day, actually.
1: Do you?
0: The Shake Shack. They're good. The Cheeseburger from Five Guys is number seven. I love me some Five Guys. It's just, you got to take out a loan before you go there. It's not cheap. The Whopper from Burger King is number eight. The Son of Baconator from Wendy's is number nine. And the Double Meat Whataburger from Whataburger rounds out the top 10.
1: I've never had that either.
0: You know, it's noticeably missing from this list.
1: McDonald's.
0: The Big Mac. It's not on there from Mickey D's. I get it. Like, I like McDonald's fries, but their burgers are just whatever.
1: Yeah.
0: Their burgers aren't great. I'd take the Double Double from In-N-Out. That'd probably be my favorite on this list.
1: I have not had a McDonald's cheeseburger burger of any sort probably in over 10 years.
0: 10 years?
1: Yep. Because the only thing I get there are the little chicken nuggets, kids' meal.
0: Chicken nuggets.
1: Yeah. Oh, this is a goodie.
0: You ever watch how they make chicken nuggets before?
1: Yeah, have you ever watched that you can leave the burger out for 10 years and it doesn't change?
0: What?
1: Yeah, I think. Google it.
0: Backstreet Boys, it's Larger Than Life. It's 195.7.

0: My 95.7, today's best music team in Paul. That was Jenny, that's Dracula at 8:13. It's Rich and Dina. Got a chance. We had some sun earlier, but now it's kind of clouding up. 30% chance of some showers and thunderstorms this morning. Otherwise, still warm with a high right around 77 today. Weather details, which look pretty good for the weekend coming up in a little bit here. Right now, they're going to give you a chance to win some tickets to Dirty Dancing the Musical. It's at the Ordway in St. Paul for a few weeks here. And we've got tickets for August 18th and 19th. You actually get to pick which day you want to go. You got to figure out the name of this movie, which came out on this day in 2013. All right. It was a funny movie. I liked it. Thought it was funny. What movie is this?
1: You're working at the fair. You're a carny.
2: Nah, I drive a motorcycle.
3: Yeah.
2: What about you guys? Where you stopping in from? You know what I'm saying?
1: D-Town.
2: Oh, Detroit.
1: No. The other one. D-Town. The other D-Town.
2: Denver.
1: That's the one. There you go.
2: Colorado.
1: There you go. That's the one.
2: Yeah, I love my Rockies. You know what I'm saying?
1: Oh.
0: All right. If you want to take a stab at what movie is that, 218-786-9957, premiered on this date in 2013. What movie is that? Dina's shaking her head. You don't know, huh?
4: Mm-mm. I have no idea. I can't even guess.
0: Mm.
4: Would you know it?
0: Yeah.
4: You would?
0: Yeah, it was. I've seen it a few times. It's a pretty funny movie.
4: Is it a movie I would watch?
0: I have no regrets that I've seen it.
4: Well, if you've watched it more than once, of course.
1: You're working at the fair. Important. You're a carny.
2: Nah, I drive a motorcycle.
4: Oh.
2: What about you guys? Where you stopping in from? You know what I'm saying?
1: D-Town.
2: Oh, Detroit.
1: No. The other one. D-Town. The other D-Town.
2: Denver.
1: That's the one. There you go.
2: Colorado.
4: There you go.
1: That's the one.
2: Yeah, I love my Rockies. You know what I'm saying?
0: Oh! All right. 218-786-9957. No, Dina. Daddy.
4: I'm trying to remember.
0: Who's your daddy? What? All right, if you want to know what movie that is, and you want to win some tickets, 218-786-9957. Came out on this day, 2013. The female lead doesn't really talk in that clip very much, but you definitely know her in it. I'm trying to see if Dina could figure this out, but she's not.
4: I'm trying to. Maybe I'm saying the name wrong.
0: The name wrong? No, you're not. It's not even the right actor.
4: Oh, it's
0: My 95.7. What do you think? What movie is that?
5: Is it We're the Millers?
0: It is We're the Millers.
4: It is?
0: Nice job.
4: I've watched that movie so many times.
0: What's your first name?
5: Trevor.
0: All right, Trevor, hang on the line. We got to get some details from you. We'll get you those tickets to Dirty Dancing the Musical at the Ordway in St. Paul. Coming up, as I said, August 18th and 19th. We've got more of those to give away next week here on the My Morning Show. That is We're the Millers.
4: I've seen Jennifer that Aniston. Multiple times.
0: Yeah, it's pretty funny.
4: It is funny.
0: 8:17, quick break. We're back in just a couple. Hang on.
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10: From Northern News Now, I'm Natalie Heppner. In a unanimous vote last night, the Duluth School Board approved putting an operating referendum on the ballot for voters this November. The vote comes after the district sent out a survey in June where district leaders say 63% of Duluth residents said they would support a referendum. Now, the first question would raise taxes around $8 a month for residents, and then question two would be around $7 a month. This is the third attempt to secure financial support from voters. It comes after the district has had to cut around $12 million. Local residents and business owners impacted by this July's wildfires in the Superior National Forest can apply for recovery funding now through Monday. The United Way of Northeastern Minnesota shared that their recovery fund has already raised more than $190,000, and donations are still coming in. Business owners can receive anywhere from $2,500 to $10,000. 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Now, that's money that would be applied directly to bills or given as grocery gift cards. We have more information about who can qualify and how you can apply on our website. 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I'm Natalie Heppner from My 95.7.
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0: My95.7, today's best music, Shakira, Hips Don't Lie. It is Rich and Dina. Good morning. 30% chance of some showers and thunderstorms, mainly this morning. Otherwise, 77 for a high temp. Stuff the Bag is back for Plato's Closet's kickoff to their back-to-school season. Stuff the Bag is Saturday, August 8th. That's tomorrow. If you've never been, you're going to love it. 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It's all happening at Plato's Closet of Duluth. All right, 8:29 coming up tonight. It's Movies in the Park at Scenic Leaf Erickson Park. Nice thing is, you can't make it tonight. You got another chance this week. There's actually two different movies at Movies in the Park this weekend because they have to make that one good from a few weeks ago, or they don't have to. They're choosing to. It is tonight's Wicked for Good. And then on Sunday, it is Zootopia 2, and that's the make good one. So Movies in the Park both tonight and Sunday night at dusk. Then just 3 weeks remain.
1: Mm-hmm.
0: Wrapping up the season, Superman on August 14th. The 21st has Mighty Ducks and How to Train Your Dragon on August 28th.
1: There you go.
0: So if you want to go, it's absolutely free. Just head on over there. There's a lot, as we mentioned, that are going on. There's that.
1: Oh, it's a busy weekend.
0: Concert over at the Deck tonight. And then you got the Bayfront concerts mm-hmm. this weekend. You've got, what else is happening?
1: Oh, we just had a whole list of it.
0: There's a couple of fairs. I know Iron River's got their fair. Yep. Chisholm's got their fair. So there's a couple of festivals like that. There's just a lot happening.
1: There is. Why we just, what's happening?
0: West Duluth has their stuff going on
1: yes.
0: this weekend.
1: Yes, they do.
0: Spirit Valley
1: yes.
0: Days, they
1: Spirit
0: like to call
1: Valley
0: it.
1: Spirit Valley Days are happening.
0: So that's happening. The car shows and all those types mm-hmm. of things that they got going on over there. So no reason to be bored this weekend. There's
1: no.
0: plenty to do.
1: Or be inside.
0: Yeah, it should be a pretty decent, we're talking sunny tomorrow in like 80, so it should be a pretty decent Saturday. All right, one more time, let's do this.
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0: Hello, Bruce.
3: Hello. Border battle this weekend. Twins and Brewers in Milwaukee. The Brewers went 2 out of 3 back in June at Target Field. Let's try to do the same thing again. Actually, heck, win all three, I think. Why not?
1: Go for it.
3: Yeah. 6:30 tonight, Shane Drouin versus Debbie Matthews. 6 tomorrow, Robert Gasser versus Taj Bradley. And then 1 o'clock Sunday, the All-Star Jacob Mizorowski versus Connor Prelip. All those games on 610. And 103.9. Huskies wrap up the 2026 season with home games against Thunder Bay. 6:30 today, 5:30 tomorrow at Wade Stadium. The Lynx home tomorrow to face Las Vegas at noon at Target Center. Nafisa Collier named to the U.S. roster for the FIBA World Cup that starts August 31st in Berlin, Germany. The WNBA will take a 17-day break to accommodate its players taking part in that event. And then it'll be 4 games left in the season when play resumes. NFL preseason kicks off next week for the Packers, Thursday in Pittsburgh, and the Vikings next Saturday against the New York Giants.
0: Here we go. Preseason football
3: is back.
0: Nice thing is they got rid of one game, so there's only 3
3: yeah.
0: now, so that
3: and,
0: makes
3: and
0: sense.
3: And soon there'll be 18 games in the regular season, and we'll go down to 2 preseason games.
0: Good idea.
3: I agree.
0: No one wants to go to the preseason games. You can find those tickets online for pennies.
3: No.
0: But they make you buy them.
3: Yeah, it's very common. People just break into cars and leave the tickets on the dashboard.
0: Might as well.
3: Yeah.
0: No one wants them.
3: Nope.
0: All right, Bruce. Thank you, sir.
3: Have a weekend. Join me Sunday, noon to 6.
1: Oh, yeah.
3: Stacks of Wax.
0: Oh, it's a good time with Bruce on a Sunday afternoon.
3: I can think of no better thing to do.
0: Well.
1: We're kind of thinking about this.
0: Thank you, sir.
3: Well, I appreciate
1: Thank
3: that.
1: You.
3: Thanks for the support, Dina.
1: Well, yeah, Dina. Oh, really? Yeah, I'm supposed Dina. To support you now?
0: Dina, be nicer.
1: You just never mind. I'm supposed to support you
3: I tried
1: now?
3: To give you money this week.
1: Yeah, well,
0: and then you,
1: not to play a song.
0: Did you show me a certain finger just a little while ago?
1: No, I don't think so, but I don't think I did. Did I? I did a thumbs
3: not
1: down.
3: Not today.
1: Uh-uh.
3: Yeah.
0: You should be nicer to Bruce, Dina.
1: That was probably
3: you. Should be nicer.
0: No, he's got feelings. It was to me, I'm sure, but... All right, we'll see you next week.
3: Bye.
0: 8:32, back in a couple of
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0: All right, it's 8:35. Joining us in studio is Andy from Tortoise and Hair Footwear. Good morning, sir.
12: Good morning.
0: How are you?
12: I'm doing pretty well.
0: Good. All right, so it's becoming, I mean, I hate to say it, but we're going to go into fall here. We're in mid-August. Things are changing over. And you got some stuff you want to move off the shelf, right?
12: Yeah, and the retail schedule and seasons are, you know, are ahead of schedule, I should say. And so we're already into the fall product. We have got new styles and new colors rolling in that are, you know, a little darker post Labor Day and whatnot. But so we've got shoes that are marked down, things that we bought for spring and earlier this year that need to leave us because, you know, the reason why all these shoes get model updates yearly, I know it's a general complaint about our industry, is like, why did they change the shoes that I really, really liked? Well, it's because shoes have a shelf life. Literally, the foam that is in the products that really make the shoes feel light and soft and stable, it breaks down just sitting on the shelf even. So if you're a person that like buys a pair of shoes and puts them in the closet for a couple months before throwing them on, you might not be getting like the peak performance out of the shoes. So, you know, buying them, using them and getting those sale shoes like right when they go on sale and not something that's, you know, say been sitting in a store for over a year is gotcha. is a good idea.
0: All right. So that means when you want to move stuff out, you have sales.
12: Yeah. And we do so aggressively. So, you know, things are marked down pretty steep and come and get them soon because cross country season starts, I believe, next Monday. So kids will come in and it's also back to school season. So, kids will come in and snap up those sale shoes very, very quickly, especially if they're the cross country runners and you get into the parking lot at the same time, just, you know, they are
0: much faster.
12: They're faster than you are. So, come get them this weekend.
0: All right. If people want to stop by this weekend, what's your hours at Tortoise and Hair?
12: Yeah. Monday through Friday, we're open from 9 to 7. Saturdays are 9 to 5. Sundays are 11 to 4. Follow our social medias. We're on Facebook and Instagram. We do a lot of fun events both in and out of the shop. And then more information for all of this as well at tortoisehairfootwear.com.
0: All right. Perfect. Thank you, sir.
12: Thank you.
0: Have a good weekend. It's 8:37. Justin Bieber. This is Speed Demon. It's My 95.7.

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1: My 95.7, today's best music with Noah Kahan and Post Malone, Dialed Drunk. I actually heard from a friend yesterday that said Noah Kahan was amazing.
2: Oh, really?
1: Best show they've seen all year. Noah Kahan was in Minneapolis two nights ago, and he with his Great Divide tour, which sold out.
2: Sold out quick.
1: He tweeted, Minneapolis, I've never been so lucky to feel at home playing in your city for almost a decade now. Thank you so much for the joy and love you showed us last night.
2: Awesome.
1: So, if you're a NoahKahan fan, he's got a special on Netflix you can watch called Out of Body. And it's kind of interesting. It's a documentary that they did on him. But, anyway, yeah, there you go. Before we get to our random facts for this morning, a couple of TV things going on. A live action Jetsons movie starring Jim Carrey is in the works.
2: Oh, that would be funny. I think he would be good at that. I haven't seen him in a while.
1: Yeah, I know. I'm just wondering, like, he's aged like the rest of us. I don't know. We'll see how it goes.
2: Makeup can do wonders.
1: We'll see how that goes for the Jetsons. I don't know if he's playing George Jetson or
2: but George looks...
1: I don't know what he's
2: older
1: doing.
2: In the cartoon.
1: Speaking of movies that maybe shouldn't be made, Adam Sandler posted a cast photo from his new movie, Grown Ups 3, is officially in production.
2: What more can they do?
1: Yeah, I don't
2: know. Can the kids have kids or?
1: Yeah, they're all going to be grandpas now or great grandpas or something. I'm not sure. And David Spade is returning as Joe Dirt. An animated series for Fox is in the works.
2: A Joe Dirt series?
1: Animated series.
2: Oh, boy.
1: So it's just his voice, so we'll see. Like, I don't know.
2: I don't know about that.
1: All right, let's get to those random facts for this Friday. A rabbi named Tobias Geffen is the only known non-Coca-Cola employee to ever view the secret formula. Coca-Cola

0: to happen way back in 1935 so they could get Coke certified as kosher. They had to let him see the recipe.
1: Mm-hmm. All right.
0: Naturally, the condition was he could never share it with anyone else.
1: Mm-hmm. Or what happens?
0: I don't know. It was 1935, so.
1: I bet you not good things.
0: Yeah. I don't even know if Tobias is still with us anymore.
1: He probably isn't.
0: AT&T Stadium in Texas, where the Dallas Cowboys play and one of the stadiums where the World Cup was just held, uses more energy on game days than the entire country of Liberia.
1: Wow.
0: That's insane.
1: Mm-hmm.
0: Random fact number three, there are more than twice as many corporations in Delaware than people. See, Delaware is a very friendly corporate tax law state, so a lot of businesses incorporate there, even though they don't have any real physical presence there. Delaware is home to more than 2.2 million business entities, but only has around 1 million people.
1: Hmm. Interesting.
0: Just like those big cruise ships they all do in other countries, they don't have to go by U.S. laws. People just find ways to get around things.
1: They do.
0: The song Diamonds by Rihanna, Sia wrote that song in 14 minutes, and then Rihanna recorded it, and it became a number one hit for Rihanna. But 14 Crazy. Minutes it took her to write that song. And finally, there is scientific proof that closing your eyes makes it easier to remember accurate details of things that you saw. So, like, if you're trying to remember something, close your eyes and
1: I do that.
0: Think about it, and it should help you.
1: It does. I do that. I'll close my eyes if I can't think of something, and then it all comes back.
0: When you close your eyes, do you dream about me?
1: No.
0: Do you remember that song?
1: Mm-hmm.
0: 80s smash hit by Night Ranger.
1: I do.
0: All right. That's going to do it for us. Sarah will be in shortly. She'll take you through the midday hours of the day. We're back Monday morning. We've got more of those tickets to give away to see Ed Sheeran next Saturday, a week from tomorrow at U.S. Bank Stadium. We give away all next week. Plus,
1: Yay!
0: We got more tickets to Dirty Dancing.
1: That'll be good,
0: Dirty
1: too.
0: Dancing, the musical, is at the Ordway in St. Paul. We got some more of those tickets to give away next week as well.
1: We gave away some today.
0: Plus, I think there's a couple other concerts that are coming soon that we got to start busting out tickets. So we'll get to all that next week on the My Morning Show. Today I'll figure out all the things we have, and we'll get it all plotted in for next week.
1: Very nice. You're gone Monday, though, right?
0: I am gone Monday. Be back Tuesday. Dina will have tickets to Ed Sheeran to give away on Monday, though. So.
1: Oh, yeah. I could.
0: Yes, you will. All right. That's going to do it. Sarah's in next. Have a great weekend.
1: Have a fantastic Friday.
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Baby Doll on My 95.7. Well, that song's in my head the rest of the day. It's just so catchy. Happy Friday. Any big plans for the weekend? Today, if it stays dreary like this, I'm going to get some closets cleaned. Mark my words. Panic at the Disco.

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Post Malone better now on my 95.7. Well, hopefully you feel smarter after I tell you this. Did you know that Honey Boo Boo has a sister? Pumpkin. Well, she's on OnlyFans. She just did her first video. She's charging $100 to $150. Says all the money is going to go to her kids. Oh, my goodness. Honey Boo Boo and Pumpkin. That is something, isn't it? Benson Boone, The Time of My Life.

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T. Swift, I knew it. I knew you on my 95.7. I saw this really cute looking little Girl Scout movies coming out. 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

Macklemore on My95.7. All right. How would you feel if you were traded at work? 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They like where they are. They don't want to be traded. Kind of a weird thing to think about. Olivia

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0: Ed Sheeran on My95.7. That guy is going to be down in the cities, not this weekend, but next. 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

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All right, talk about talented. Get this. Sia wrote the Rihanna song Diamonds in 14 minutes. Can you imagine? Can't even write a grocery list in 14 minutes. 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

The Biebs was speed demon on My95.7. Speaking of speeding, they found the worst drivers in America are mostly in the South. While one of the cities with the best drivers, you're never going to believe this. This is crazy, but New York City. Best drivers, apparently. Welcome to the Black Parade, My Chemical Romance.

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fun on My 95.7. All right, speaking of fun, guess what today is? International Beer Day. They say drinking a beer doesn't give you a beer belly. Dark beers aren't necessarily stronger, and draft beer isn't more likely to give you a hangover. So there you go. Have a beer. It's International Beer Day. Maybe just wait till work's over, though. 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

Mr. Know-It-All on my 95.7. 42-year-old guy in Florida was working at a Planet Fitness when the reportedly he stole a female member's credit card. And then he used it to buy food and beer at a local barbecue.

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Sabrina on My95.7. All right, they say here's how to spot an AI influencer on social media. 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Shorter videos are more likely to be AI than longer ones. 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And remember, if it seems too good to be true, it usually is. So don't just buy and get into scams, okay? 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

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Aw, the newlyweds. Isn't that sweet? 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

0: Halsey on My95.7. Jessica and the family heading down to the Minnesota Twins game in Milwaukee tonight. Yeah, they take on the Brewers. A little border battle going on. Should be fun. 6:40 is the first pitch. And if you're staying closer to home, weather should be decent tonight. About 55 is our expected low. But if you want to grab a blanket just to be safe, head on down to Leif Erickson Park for Movies at the Park. 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

Best place for a post-concert meal for Olivia Rodrigo? She likes burgers. She likes Five Guys burgers, just to be specific. 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

Some people are wanting Miley Cyrus to be the next singer for the Sunday Night Football theme. Carrie Underwood is back this year, but they're saying it might be her last year. They might want to move on. Maybe Lainey Wilson. Maybe even Ella Langley. We'll have to wait and see. Alex Warren and Jelly Roll now. It's My 95.7.

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I finally get to go see Spider-Man this weekend, the new one in theaters. Zendaya and Tom Holland hosted a private wedding celebration earlier this week at a luxury hotel in the English countryside, surrounded by close friends and family. They kept it really quiet this year when they got married earlier. I let it slip closer to the movie preview. It's my 95.7 playing today's best music with Green Day. Here's Time of Your Life.

0: Louis Capaldi on My 95.7. If you're one of those people that gets annoyed at the sound of other people chewing or eating near you, the sound of them chomping away, apparently the Spider-Man movie, now I haven't seen it yet. I just mentioned I was going to see it this weekend for the first time, that there's not a whole lot of like backing music to the movie. So you can hear a lot in the movie theaters during specific scenes. And some people are saying that that ruins the experience of the movie because all they can hear is the person sitting next to them crunching on their popcorn or chewing on their candy or whatever. I don't know. I'd be pretty engrossed in the movie to see that. But I guess we'll have to wait and see. Let me know. 218-786-9957. And by the way, one thing that is coming up here soon is the Lake Superior Dragon Boat Festival on Barker's Island. It's more than just dragon boats. It's a whole weekend party. You can get all the info. We hope to see you there. My957.com. Check it out.
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1: Edge of the Earth, that's new music from the Beaches on My 95.7. It's actually National Beach Party Day today. Park Point, Pike Lake, Chubb Lake back in the day for me and Carlton used to be my beach when I was growing up. It's My 95.7. 3 facts and a fib coming up in a few minutes. It's the Backstreet Boys now. You are

0: Castle on the Hill, Ed Sheeran on My 95.7. I didn't realize Ed Sheeran owns a 400-year-old farm, or does he? That's the first of my three facts and a fib here on My 95.7. Second one is a professional athlete whose name was never released was the only non-Coca-Cola employee to view the secret formula way back in 1935. AT&T Stadium in Texas, where the Cowboys play, and it was one of the stadiums where the World Cup was just held, uses more energy on game days than the entire country of Liberia. And Sia wrote the song Diamonds in about 14 minutes. Of course, it went on to be a number one hit for Rihanna, Diamonds. All right, which one of those facts is a fib? We'll have the answer for you shortly after 5 o'clock on the drive home here on My 95.7.
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1: My 95.7 playing all of today's best music. Hi, I'm Corey, and we've got the answer for three facts and a fib. And just a little bit after 5 o'clock, this is new music from a young man named Malcolm Todd. 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

yourself. Justin Bieber, Love Yourself on My 95.7. Today's best music, three facts and a fib just a few minutes ago. My fib was fact number one. It was actually a rabbi who was the only non-Coca-Cola employee to ever view the secret formula back in 1935. It wasn't a professional athlete. The reason? So they could get Coke certified as kosher. My fib was fact number one. We'll play again Monday at 4:35.

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Sabrina Carpenter. It's my 95.7 taking a little house tour. Thanks for taking us with you all weekend long. Should be pretty decent weather-wise. We get down to 55 tonight. Sunny at 80 tomorrow. Chances of some thunderstorms overnight Saturday. Otherwise, Sunday, sunny and 76. It's Lincoln Park on

0: 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Time for Feel Good Stories. Good Samaritan loses a wallet and refuses any awards. A McDonough, Georgia man recently reunited with his lost wallet. It was dropped at a Walmart. It held $50 in cash and, of course, several credit cards. Cameron Johnson found it, returned it, refused any rewards. Isn't that nice? And in Salt Lake City, a cat named Toast Malone was reunited with his family after surviving 3 days in the burnt home's destroyed shell. He was hidden inside of a closet, which was one of the only spaces that was left unburned and standing. Toast stayed warm while smoke filled the air. Firefighters say he was cold, wet, but otherwise, he was okay. Toast's owners were recently engaged, planned to marry in October. Unfortunately, the fire destroyed their home, but they have insurance, and they their precious little cat survived. Toast Malone. I guess he's living up to his name, right? My 95.7, those are your feel-good stories.
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5: 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A reminder that 90% of storm-related damage cannot be seen from the ground. With the high winds sweeping through the Twin Ports area, your roof may have been damaged. 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
1: Not New York City, not Hollywood, and not even Nashville. Taylor and Travis are looking for a house together, now the newlyweds. Somewhere in kind of rural-ish Kansas. Wow, that'd be kind of cute, wouldn't it? My 95.

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Justin Bieber caught a little bit of heat online. He posted a video smoking a cigar very near his young son. People were not cool with that. Phoenix now. It's Marshmello with Portugal the Man.

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Don't want to go home tonight. 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

They're going to be streaming Ted Lasso Season 4 this week, and apparently the producers would have loved Taylor Swift to make a cameo on the show. I bet they would have. Yeah, I don't think they have the money to pay her for that. It's My 95 Cents.

0: love you.
1: How big are these barns? To my 95.7, the Daily Mail is saying that Ed Sheeran is seeking permission to convert his 6 Essex, England barns into storage space for his private music archives. Well, maybe it's not just his music. Maybe he collects other music, but that's a lot of music you got for 6 barns. He owns a 400-year-old farm and plans to keep the old look while adding new windows and doors. Wow, well, good for him. My 95.7. Stand by. We've got music from Bella Kay coming up. I love it. I love it. I love it. And a lady whose music, at least one of her songs, is kind of surprisingly on the Madden 27 soundtrack, which comes out next week. We'll have details on the way before 7 on My 95.7.
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1: A big border battle tonight. Brewers and the Twins just getting underway. They'll play again tomorrow and Sunday as well in Milwaukee. Brewers, best record in baseball right now. Wow. It's Flo Rida with Low on My 95.7.